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said something like, you and me, baby, how about it? Juliet says, hey, it's Romeo, you nearly gave me a heart attack.

0: Davy Spillane, ladies and gentlemen, to Davy Spillane from Ireland.
1: Best of Rock FM. 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